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1: Thank you. Stop. Thank you. Stop. Thank you. Stop. Stop. Stop. This one's called Nelly the Elephant.
2: To Bombay, a travelling circus came. They brought an intelligent elephant, and Nelly was her name. One dark night, she slipped her iron chain, and off she ran to Hindustan and was never seen.

long by the boulevard, putting his arm out to make a turn. Somebody stole the olive out of his martini. Driving along by the boulevard, putting his arm out to make a turn. Somebody stole the olive out of his martini. Driving along by the boulevard, putting his arm out to make a turn. Somebody stole the olive out of his martini. Driving along Marlin Boulevard, putting his arm out to make a turn. Somebody stole the olive out of his martini. Driving along Marlin Boulevard, putting his arm out to make a turn. Somebody stole the olive out of his martini.

Well, we're driving driving through Wiltshire. Very nice countryside, sky, ground, all that sort of thing. Natural marriage of natural resources. And I'm looking out the window, because I don't come from that part of the world, and I said, what's that over there? It was sort of a sort of low, grey, concrete thing. It was all surrounded by fields, really nice trees, but there was a sort of low, like a sort of a large square of concrete, like the foundations of a building that hadn't been built. But it had little walls, a little about a foot high or something, would look like that, maybe 2 foot high, 3 foot high. And in fact, it was a sort of the top of it, and was a sort of flat roof. And I thought, oh, I see. And then I pointed as a car got past it. I said, what was that? And the country person who was with me said, oh, that's where they keep pigs. And I thought, oh, yes, I see, that's where they keep pigs. And the sun was shining down, and grass was green, and it was all very lovely driving the country. And I suddenly thought that what that building must have been like from the inside. I thought, pigs.

from the scientific point of view, it is now very likely that there will be again another ice age quite soon in the world, that we shall have the north part of the world all frozen like it used to be, and we're beginning to have natural disasters. From a scientist's study, it seems likely that we shall soon begin to have these great changes in the Earth's climate, so people will not be able to live where they have, and the oceans will rise, and many cities will be flooded, like London and Calcutta and so on. These things, they say, will happen, according to scientific theories, in about 40 years of the world.

0: And then far off, it happened. Suddenly, it was all true. Well, who knows? Everyone knows. Who knows? Everyone knows it.
1: Ah.

0: picture in your mind of a gentle elderly man with a long white beard and a faraway look in his wise old eyes. Small, bad-tempered eyes. Very pleasant. Very, very, very pleasant. Very pleasant and interesting.
1: Very silly.
0: You are.
1: Very, very silly.
0: And they say, ah, yes, well, very, very, very, and very snack.

0: Oi, oi, oi. Testing one.
1: Now, 1, 2, 3, 4.
2: Who can you mob? The MIA. Organics.
3: When it's free up without a river swim. When we go fishing, we catch in a brim. When the river's on, we jump off the bridge. When we get home, we play some D. When it's free up without a river swim. When we go fishing, we catch in a brim. When the river's on, we jump off the bridge. When we get home, we play some D.